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I understood loneliness before I knew what it was. 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

0: no sleep. 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Like that there, rewind the song, cause I'm out of here. Rewind the song, cause I'm out of here.
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1: Máxima FM 97,1. 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
2: Tudo de bom.